0: The world is a vampire.
1: By orders of magnitude, he arrived on the scene carrying the tricolor to unthinkable heights.
2: That is it!
3: Wow!
1: And a power so mystical that it erased legacies in a single blow.
4: Oh my!
5: Just slept like that!
1: A true game changer who won titles in two weight classes.
6: History has been made!
7: The double champ does what he wants!
1: Defining a purpose that was made clear to the entire world.
8: We're not here just to take part, we're here to take over!
1: Tonight, after 5 years, the biggest superstar the sport has ever seen, the notorious Conor McGregor makes his triumphant return to the epicenter of the fight world, Las Vegas, Nevada, for a monumental rematch, more than a decade in the making, against the former featherweight champion, former BMF champion, who set the world aflame with a single point.
9: Oh,
10: oh my God!
11: Gaethje face first on the canvas!
1: And one of the most electrifying fighters on the planet.
12: And it's all over!
1: A Hawaiian icon who holds the record for most significant strikes landed in UFC history.
13: Oh, that's it! Holloway, one and done!
1: With a single target held for so long in his sights, to even the score with his nemesis once and for all.
14: That's a warrior. That's a real warrior.
15: I'm gonna flip your face over and over again, brother.
16: Max is my child. I sunned him. I'm going to go in and sun him again.
1: First, there's a kind of star power that hits different when the lights get bright. And when Liverpool's most prized possession takes center stage, often somebody's lights go out. A lightweight sensation forever on a mission to finish the fight.
17: Out cold!
1: And make some head spin in closing out International Fight Week by putting a little English on it.
18: Oh! Hey!
19: The crowd's gonna go bananas when I finish PSD.
1: As he faces off with a resurgent powerhouse from France known as the God of War. A forward-moving striker whose every victory in the UFC has come by way of a dramatic finish.
3: Oh!
1: Headhunting with the hunger of a predator, destroying everything in his path as he makes his way to a title shot.
5: Oh my goodness!
2: Seek and destroy! That was somebody!
1: Then Ireland's greatest once again makes the walk to a place where the records fall as sure as the target he hits.
6: Oh, he's hurt!
1: Arriving with the two words the fight world has longed to hear. He's back.
7: I'm gonna come out of this bout unscathed and in all glory.
1: Live from the sold-out T-Mobile Arena in Las Vegas, Nevada, it's UFC 329, McGregor versus Holloway 2, and it starts right now.

0: Rogan, Daniel Cormier, what an honor as always. The buzz is palpable. Conor McGregor's return is upon us.
1: The buzz is real. The Conor McGregor hype is real. The feeling is different. The energy is different. Around the city, everyone's pumped up about it. I'm getting a million text messages. Is Conor fighting tonight? Like, the excitement that this guy brings is second to no one.
2: It's unbelievable, and he recognizes that. So then he puts on this show. Now, you said a long time ago, the show doesn't work if you don't win. Because he's won so much and given the show, he is the biggest superstar that we have ever seen in sport. People talk about comps. Conor's comps are not in MMA.
0: Right.
2: They are the Michael Jordans and the Serena and Venus Williams of the world. Those are his comps. Tiger Woods, not people in mixed martial arts.
0: All right, let's dive headfirst into this main event. These fight odds are brought to you by Bet365, official betting partner of the UFC. Winning is everything. So we have seen some movement. Right now, Holloway starting to uptick again, close to 3-1 against the returning Conor, the Notorious.
1: Well, I mean, it's because of his body of work. Max Holloway is one of the greatest featherweights of all time. He was the BMF champion. He's fought the best of the best. He's been incredibly active over the last 5 years. Knocked out Justin Gaethje with like 1 second to go. He's a legend, which is what makes his fight so exciting. It's not Conor McGregor coming back. It's Conor McGregor coming back to fight a legend.
2: Yeah. You know, because people have kind of caught their head. It's what makes sense that they would choose Max Holloway to beat Conor McGregor.
1: Conor McGregor is, without a doubt, one of the most spectacular forces we've ever seen inside the octagon. From the moment he entered the cage, his two title fight winning performances against Jose Aldo and against Eddie Alvarez are two of the most spectacular title winning performances in the history of the sport. Right there, in the matrix. I mean, he was just flowing. The knockout of Aldo, one punch, swept him. He's an extraordinary fighter, but he has a real challenge in front of him tonight.
2: I mean, Conor is tremendous, but he is fighting Max Holloway. Holloway said, hey, to be the best, you gotta fight Bless, because the Bless Express is the best. We're talking about one of the greatest featherweight champions of all time. This guy can box, he can strike for as long as the fight goes. This young man threw 700 punches in one fight and looked at us and yelled, I'm the best boxer in MMA while punching Calvin Gaethje. He is an amazing fighter, a former BMF champion, owns a win over the great lightweight champion Justin Gaethje. Max Holloway is it, and he's the favorite for a reason.
0: And he does have a frame that he says probably works best as a lightweight, 155 pounds, but looking pretty thick and pretty good at welterweight. We'll see how it goes for Holloway in his UFC welterweight debut tonight. All right, these insights are brought to you by UFC Insights Engine, built with IBM Watson X. Conor McGregor and Max Holloway have a combined 25 knockdowns landed. That is tied for second most for two fighters in a matchup. The record 30 for McGregor versus Donald Cerrone. That took place back in January of 2020 at UFC 246. Big things, McGregor and Holloway in the rematch tonight. And coming up next, we go high above the octagon. Fitzy, Dominic Cruz, Chris Weidman, and Michael Bisping look like they're having a lot of fun. They will take you further as we continue with our UFC 329 coverage. UFC 329, McGregor versus Holloway 2 is brought to you by Bud Light, the official American beer sponsor.
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I do what I want. I don't care about what they think. I've been trying to get my check up. I've been all good, don't check up. Let's spin racks and flex up. Win after win, who's next up? 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I'm in the cut, I crept up. 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
10: It's always a big deal. That's turned up a notch this year, featuring Conor McGregor's comeback fight as he competes for the first time since 2021. Triple digit temperatures, and fans have braved them all week long to catch a glimpse and feel the aura of Conor McGregor. Tonight's UFC 329 broadcast is presented by CrowdStrike, the official digital protection partner of UFC 329. CrowdStrike, we stop breaches. A Hall of Fame cast joins me upstairs here inside T-Mobile Arena. Dominic Cruz, Chris Weidman, Michael Bisping, former champions across the board. I am Brendan Fitzgerald. We're going to focus in on this co-headliner at lightweight between Paddy the Batty Pimblett and Benoit Saint-Denis from France. As the odds go, Paddy, a small underdog, even though he's the one who fought for a belt the last time. Michael, he's been brash confident since he burst onto the scene in the UFC. He's not just confident and loud and a Beatles haircut. He proved in January he can back it up. He is every bit a championship contender.
11: Well, exactly. Last time out against Justin Gaethje, yeah, he didn't get the win, but he showed he can go five rounds, he can dish it out, he can take it, he can be the hammer, he can be the nail, he can do all of it. We've seen him do amazing submissions. He's so slick on the ground. The way that he finished King Green, it was like lightning. And then the utter annihilation over Michael Chandler, that was a horrific beatdown, and it might happen again tonight against Benoit Saint-Denis.
10: He won his first seven fights in the UFC, looks to start a new streak tonight, riding a four-fight winning streak, and impressive on those four fights is Benoit Saint-Denis.
12: Benoit Saint-Denis is very impressive because of the pressure. As you can see here, he keeps people on their heels. He keeps people in bad positions in the grappling, and he goes position to submission. He doesn't just dig for the submission only. He wears you out by hanging on you, and he wears you out by keeping you on your heels, and he wears you out by beating up your body and then moving up to the head. He's technically sharp, and he is tough to deal with.
10: Both of them very well-rounded and all-action fighters, Chris. I wonder what you expect. They have a similar amount of knockouts and both double-digit submission victories in their career.
13: Yeah, listen, Benoit Saint-Denis is going to do what he always does. Walk across the cage like the Terminator, land big punches, try to take down Paddy Pimblett. But Paddy Pimblett is very big for the weight class. He's long, he's awkward, he's got a granite chin, he's got heavy hands, and he's also very tricky on the ground. And I just think it's going to be a tough night for Benoit Saint-Denis.
10: Well, Cyril Gane has the interim heavyweight championship for France. Does Benoit Saint-Denis take a step toward fighting for his

0: own title. We'll find out later. John Anik, Octagon Side, back to you.
1: All right, fellas, thank you very much. Locker Room Shots are brought to you by Thorn. Perform with Thorn, the official sport performance nutrition partner of UFC. Well, King Green said Nate Diaz told him back in the day, you never fight your homies, and he considered tonight's opponent, Terrence McKinney, as such. Well, nonetheless, Green is cut from that anyone, anywhere, anytime cloth, and tonight the lightweight legend does it again as he makes his 31st UFC appearance against the first-round showstopper McKinney. His last seven fights have all ended in the opening round. He has the shortest average fight time in UFC lightweight history, and we will all be watching with keen eyes to see who emerges out of this grudge match to kick off the main card tonight. UFC 329 begins in a moment. We are live on Paramount Plus.
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1: In a division as deep and talented as any, standing out at lightweight is especially challenging. But tonight, a pair of competitors who have had no problem getting noticed will kick off the main card in a matchup that seems destined to deliver.
3: Fighting Green tonight is a huge honor. He's an OG of the game. And I'm looking forward to putting on an awesome performance for you guys.
4: My thoughts on fighting Terrence is gonna be fireworks. Time to really show out. Time to get scrapping.
1: One of the most experienced fighters on the UFC roster, King Green remains a dangerous and difficult riddle to solve for anyone with whom he shares the octagon. After closing out his 2025 with a split decision win over Lance Gibson Jr., the Inland Empire representative has wowed in 2026 with standout finishes of Daniel Zellhuber and Jeremy Stevens serving to run his winning streak to three.
4: The lightweight division is competitive. You know, you got everybody in here, but you gotta be original. There's only one of me, and you can't find someone else.
1: When Terrence McKinney steps into the octagon, the judges watch, but likely know their scorecards will not be required. All 26 of the Spokane, Washington Natives pro fights have ended inside the distance. Tonight, the electric lightweight seeks to build upon his first-round finish of Kyle Nelson in March by adding another rapid stoppage win to his already considerable highlight reel.
3: This fight is going to deliver because me and Green are going to blow the roof off the stadium. We're going to trade in the pocket, and we do what fans like. We're going to throw hands, and we're going to scrap.

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1: All 18 of his career victories have come inside the distance, 9 by knockout and 9 by submission. It is that all-action style of fighting that has the 31-year-old believing that he is the perfect fighter to kick off this UFC 329 main card. And T-Rex has taken this training camp against friend, turned opponent King Green very, very seriously. Tonight he believes he will be the faster, more effective fighter. And guys, he has been drinking in the energy and the passion of these fans all week long. He told me he must deliver a signature performance, which in his words means the judges, they can take this one off.
2: All right, MJ, thank you very much. Yeah, some of the numbers, champ, are just crazy.
0: מעולם לא הגיע להחלטת שופטים. 9 ניצחונות בנוקאוט, 9 ניצחונות בהכנעה. ניצחון האחרון על קייל נלסון בחודש מרס השנה. ההפסד האחרון היה לקריס דנקן ב-UFC 323 בדצמבר 2025.
2: It's been amazing to watch this man. You know, he's got 8 round 1 wins in the UFC.
3: He's got 4 wins in under a minute in the UFC. 7 seconds, 20 seconds, 24 seconds, and 55 seconds. That's absolutely insane. We always talk about kill or be killed fighters, guys that go out on their sport. That's fun.

0: Put your hands down.
1: Can't put it down.
0: But we paid for these seats. We cannot sit.
2: Who finds the defendant not guilty?
3: Okay, Jerry.
0: Oh, no, he's guilty.
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5: Mountain Dew was established in 1948.
6: It's been a good time for a long time.
7: American Original, tasting great since 48.

0: shock his nervous system, eventually get him on his heels, and we sink that English boat.
1: We appreciate your insight as always, Alexander. Best of luck to you guys. John, the Fly Guys are up next. I can't wait for it. I'll send it back to you.
2: Fly Guys are up next. Lonnie Kavanaugh still in search of his first UFC finish, and although that is not lost on the promising Great Britain Top Team product, he has certainly wowed across his first four UFC appearances. Upended the former champ Brandon Moreno on short notice earlier this year. And tonight it's all in front of Kavanaugh, looking to show out on the biggest stage of his career against an opponent that is willing to walk through fire to get the job done. The Flyweights take center stage next as UFC 329 continues from Vegas.

0: damage. That could play a factor. But I want to hit and not get hit. And I was like, is it going to be a war? He was kind of like, maybe. His coach was like, no. Hit, not get hit. It's going to be fun.
1: That's what they say.
0: That's what they say.
1: Start flying. Especially.

0: Good high kick by Roy Vall.
1: And this is good. This is good for Roy Vall. Fighting behind the jab, putting that space. Because right here, he can hit Kavanaugh, and Kavanaugh can't reach him. He can kick him, but he cannot reach him with his hands. So when Kavanaugh wants to go, he's going to have to try to close the distance. Then Roy Vall can try to throw some knees in there as he hits.
2: And Roy Vall walks around like 37, 38. So I asked him about bantamweight. He feels like this is the division for him.
1: He weighs 137 pounds out of camp?
2: Yeah.
1: Wow, that's not big at all.
2: Coach Dean Thomas, your mic is hot.
3: Yeah, I want to clarify. I want to mention something that DC just said, and that's about closing the distance for Kavanaugh. He absolutely needs to do that, but he's not going to be able to do that because what's happening is that anytime he creates space, he lets Roy Vall back in. He'll back Roy Vall up, and then he'll stop, and Roy Vall will be able to get back into his spot again. If he wants to close the distance, once he backs Roy Vall up, he's got to take advantage of that space.
2: Roy Vall off to an outstanding start as the plus 180 underdog.
1: That's the second time he's caught that body kick. It's because Kavanaugh's throwing that kick without putting something in front of it.
0: Roy Vall always fights at such a tremendous pace. And we're seeing that here again tonight. Nice shot to the body by Lonnie. And one of the things that Hernandez said was overwhelming Lonnie's central nervous system. And you see that now. The constant fainting and movement and attacking. Just so much to constantly adjust to and think about.
1: And he keeps sticking that jab in his face. That right there was a true example of that. He lifted his lead knee. Kavanaugh thought he was going to enter through something. He got back to space and returned.
0: That Roy Vall looks great.
1: Go ahead, John.
2: I was just going to say, this looping left hand of Kavanaugh that he throws. Roy Vall's got to be mindful of that particular weapon.
1: Oh, he's jumping the guillotine, but he's past the guard. Yep. And now this is, Roy Vall has fought a perfect first round. He's managed distance, controlled the timing, and he's kept Kavanaugh on his heels the whole first round. He's never been the one leading in terms of the exchanges. And now he took him down.
2: Well, scan the QR code to download Exodus or visit Exodus.com. Control your money.
1: And this is where we learn about these prospects.
0: Yes.
1: Right? When they get in fight for people like Roy Vall, who can use all of that experience, whether they've won or they've lost. They take something from those fights and they apply him to the fight the way that he's doing right now. How do they handle that? Right now, Kavanaugh is going to have to change something to fight himself back into this fight.
2: Roy Vall using his size and technique and physicality here, under 30 seconds to go in round one.
0: You couldn't ask for a better opening round from Brandon Roy Vall. I mean, he's just getting it done here. Look at that, Lonnie back up to his feet, very nicely done.
1: Ideal first round for Roy Vall.
4: שניות האחרונות של הסיבוב הזה מתוך המצוקה שלו, כוונה מצליח לחזור ולעמוד על הרגליים ועכשיו בשניות האלה מנסה לפגוע שם בברנדון רויבל אבל הסיבוב הזה מסתיים ואין כלום, אין כלום במהלכים האחרונים של כוונה כדי לשנות את תוצאת הסיבוב, זה חד וברור ניצחון לברנדון רויבל בסיבוב הראשון, גם בסטרייקינג, גם בקרקע, בוודאי גם עם הטייק דאון
5: On the pressure, can we go when he throws you for him? Remind that. The teep body is very available. Can you tell me why you're not throwing it?
6: Well, I'm missing a little bit.
5: Okay, correct it.
7: That's it. We're going to go a little bit closer, and then make sure when you hit with your hands on, he's going to come back straight away. You've got to get ready for second. Yeah? He's going to try to whip you down this round. Make sure, attack first. He attacks, you attack same time, and just get ready afterwards.
5: You have better ground than he does. You saw that already, and you got up easy enough. Yeah?
7: Tap, tap, tap. Wait for the second, then hit one.
8: Nice.
7: Yeah?
4: זה הטיפים מהפינה של לוניר קוונה. שני טיפים עיקריים שקוונה מקבל מאנשי הפינה שלו. האחד, תיזהר, הוא הולך לקחת אותך אל הקרקע, והקרקע שלך טוב יותר, הרמה שלך טובה יותר משלו, והוכחת את זה.

0: former champions and top contenders alike. Now the uber-talented veteran seeks to start the year on a positive note by earning a second win over fellow mainstay Mario Bautista.
1: 7 years ago, I was in a completely different place as well. I've definitely come a long way. I've become a lot more well-rounded and just, you know, I've proven to be one of the best guys in the division, and I wasn't labeled as that before.
0: A loss to Sanhagen in his short-notice promotional debut knocked Bautista from the ranks of the unbeaten, but the MMA lab rep has been absolutely outstanding since, posting an 11-2 record with wins over Ricky Simone, Jose Aldo, and Patchy Mix. Tonight, the quiet but dangerous veteran looks to build upon his submission win in a main event over Vinicius Oliveira by exacting some serious revenge against the Sandman.
2: Yeah, I don't think this is technically a rematch. We both grown from that time period, from 7 years ago. So I think it's a completely different match.

0: All right, we are back in Vegas, and there is Megan O'Leary on the base of the Octagon. She has this on Mario Bautista. Thank you.
1: Well, thank you so much, John. Ask and you shall receive. Mario Bautista has been clamoring for this rematch with Corey Sandhagen ever since their first fight over 7 years ago. That was Bautista's organizational debut, which he took on very short notice. So now, in order to be best prepared, he has totally refined his process. He's followed a blueprint that has been laid out by the former UFC lightweight champion Benson Henderson. And tonight, the MMA Lab product told me he's going to lean heavily into his grappling. He feels like he has a significant advantage there. And guys, he said, yes, this is a rematch on paper, but he believes they're both very different fighters, so he expects a different result. This time, it will be his hand that is raised.
2: האם הם באמת שני לוחמים אחרים ממה שהיה בפעם הראשונה כשהם נפגשו אי שם? זה היה בינואר 2019, כאשר הקרב המרכזי היה סהודו נגד דילשו, והניצחון היה של קורי סנהגן. והקרב נגמר בסיבוב הראשון אחרי 3.5 דקות.
3: Everything that they have, and that's what we're seeing with Mario Bautista. Bounce back after the unanimous decision loss to Umar Nurmagomedov, where he did a phenomenal job fighting that fight, but lost that and then won and went rear-naked choke with Oliveira in the last fight. Looks great. And just every time we see him, we see a marked evolution in his style, his approach, and he's just so determined and so focused.
4: I was talking to one of his coaches, Yanni Meza, and he said that in their gym, the young guys love Mario because Mario's the guy that fights tonight. Monday, he'll be back in the gym. He's the hardest working guy in the room, and he just keeps improving. And the thing about Mario is when you see him, he's not like Sean O'Malley, right? You see Sean O'Malley, you see the athleticism, the speed, all that. Mario's a grinder that turned this thing into a real good career, and with a victory tonight, put himself back on the short list of guys that can potentially challenge for a title.
2: לוחם פשוט מצוין, מריו באוטיסטה, בקרב האחרון הוא מנצח את וניסיוס אוליברה, זה היה בחודש פברואר השנה, הפסד לאומר נורמגומדוב באוקטובר 25, זה היה הפסד האחרון שלו, כאמור, ל-17 ניצחונות, 3 הפסדים, בצד של באוטיסטה, ועכשיו מגיע היריב שלו, קורי סנהגן.
0: And recent world title challenger Corey Sandhagen, 17th UFC appearance, and I thought it was cool to hear him talk about this renewed sense of purpose and community with the gym because, you know, at times Sandhagen mentally has been frustrated with some of the progressions of his career and seems rejuvenated this week, champ.
4: Yeah, he's rejuvenated. He's excited to be back inside the Octagon. Excited to be fighting Mario Bautista for a second time. And the prospects of what looks like it's going to be a fantastic fight. Now, started his own gym, but still is traveling to meet Trevor Whitman. He did such an amazing job with Justin Gaethje at the White House. Trevor's kid got married on Thursday. Friday flew here to beat with Corey Sandhagen. Corey's a tremendous fighter, has all the skills, but it's the diversity of his attacks that gives a lot of opponents problems. Let's see if he can confuse, and if he can confuse Bautista like he's done on so many occasions.
0: All right, these rankings are brought to you.
2: נלחם בקרב האחרון שלו במרב דואלישווילי, קרב על אליפות העולם של ה-UFC, והוא הפסיד בקרב הזה בהחלטת שופטים. הניצחון האחרון היה לדוויסון פיגורדו, אל המלחמות בחודש מאי 2025, ועוד הפסד אחד הוא רשם ל...

0: this kind of stuff with the constant switching and angles.
1: And just to throw that low kick. Even if it didn't take that much damage, right? Just to be able to throw the kick there. Oh, nice right here.
0: Oh, good exchange. Nice right hand to the body by Corey.
1: Oh, another one to the body.
2: You may have heard John Crouch in the Bautista corner say, don't just cover, slide.
3: Thank you. Thank you for getting off the shoulders.
1: It's just certain movements. Senega's movements are so different. He'll switch stance, hit with a right hand, and then be gone.
0: And he's switching stances and punching at the same time while covering distance.
1: That's so difficult to do.
0: Look right there.
2: The Cuervo Hype Camp brought to you by Cuervo Tequila. For every round, keep it fun, keep it Cuervo. Trevor Whitman, nice Cannington there. Banks.
0: Nice low kick there by Bautista.
3: High low.
0: Oh.
1: Nice left hook there.
4: Been in the high.
3: Great balance. Thank you.
4: Keep your legs under you, Corey. Good eyes. Good eyes. Yes.
0: Oh, good left hook by
1: that left hook by Bautista is getting very close.
0: Oh, again.
1: Right hand again.
2: Bautista landing at a 50% clip early. Sandhagen 44% on his significant strikes.
1: Guys, nice level change by Bautista. Good job by Sandhagen defensively.
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1: Yeah, but it looks like he was trying to cradle him and secure him because he got high. Now he's going to attack that stretch.
5: Oh, ועכשיו המתיחה של הרגל, סנהגן, קשוח מאוד למרות המתיחה ברגל, תראו את זה. סנהגן מסתכל עליו ולא מתרגש. הרפין עוצר את השניים, סנהגן מדדה על הרגל ואפשר להבין גם למה עם מתיחה שכזאת, זה היה אחד המהלכים שראינו גם באירועים האחרונים, מה שהביא לניצחון. כן, אז לא מדובר במתיחה בלבד, כך אומר ג'ו רוגן, אלא גם בפיתול של הברך.
6: A little bit more space, a little bit more space. And we're getting a little greedy in the exchanges. We land, let's not get greedy after we land.
3: Yeah.
6: Find your space, block and defend.
3: Go ahead, coach. Keep it at the neck. Okay, don't throw because he's trying to drop under. Let's keep it at the neck. You got this, baby, and don't forget your mission too. Okay?
6: Hey, when you clinch, it's through the center.
5: כן, אז בואו לא נהיה חמדנים מדי אחרי שפגענו ככה חצי צעד לאחור ואלה הדברים שנאמרים שם לקורי סנהגן. באוטיסטה כבר סיים את המנוחה שלו, את ההפסקה שלו והוא כבר מוכן לחדש את הקרב. סיבוב ראשון שילך לבאוטיסטה בזכות הטייק דאון.
0: His leg's gone. His left leg's torched. So he probably has a blown out knee on his left leg.
1: Oh, Bautista's kicking at it.
2: Yeah, Bautista recognized Sandhagen limping back to his corner. He would be wise to attack that lead leg.
0: It's very unsteady. When he got up, you could see the movement is not there on that left leg.
1: You hear Bautista's corner telling him,
0: yes.
1: His leg is he's hurt. Oh!
2: Well, if you're Bautista, though, you can't overly focus on it, right? You still got to fight your fight.
0: I mean, he can attack that left leg. And he probably can't move out of the way well.
1: Well, if he gives him some real good angles, Sandhagen can't follow him. Because where the real issue is going left to right. When your knee's jacked up, you can try to go forward. It's moving side to side laterally. That's a real problem.
0: Yes. And if he starts getting kicked on it, then it's a real problem.
2: Good counter.

0: by Sanhagen after a Bautista combination. Let us check in with Randy Steinke, John Crouchiotti, Meza in the corner of Bautista.
1: Keep that rhythm change, baby, yes! Hey, be ready to crack back!
2: Ready for rally, off your score!
1: Woo!
3: Keep your head moving, Mario! Keep your moving!
2: Shuffle your feet, kid, we're standing still too much!
1: Hey!
3: Go right there!
1: Hey, 3-1, 1-3s!
2: Shuffle in!
0: Bautista slowed down a little bit.
4: Yes, he has.
5: עד שהפינה של מריו באוטיסטה זורקים לו שם את ההמלצות שלהם למהלכים שהם רוצים שהוא יבצע, ואכן כן, השניים התעייפו מאוד בסיבוב הראשון. האגרופים פה לא ממש מגיעים אל הכתובת.
6: He's hiding it. Yep. He's hiding it. So if you look at the weight distribution, it's always to the right. And when he moves on the left leg, he stabilizes himself on the right. So he's not really planting and pivoting on that left.
0: Coach Dean Thomas, what do you have?
7: Well, it's very evident that the left leg of Sanhagen is compromised. And we know that Bautista is trying to target that. So if I'm Corey Sanhagen, you kind of use that as bait. You try to catch him with the right hand when he throws the kick and as he tries to target that leg. You might be able to catch him on one foot, hit him with a right hand in the process.
4: Well, the real problem is what makes Corey Sanhagen so special is his movement. And if he can't move effectively, he's like everybody else.
6: Right. Well, he can do everything, and he can certainly fight in the trenches and box.
4: Yeah.
6: But he's going to have to always be worrying about that leg. He'll always be thinking about it.
0: Certainly seems to be moving better than Carlos Albert could when he was able to win the world title. Well, champions don't guess with their nutrition with UFC Ignite, neither do you. View the menu and get started today at UFCIgnite.com.
4: All things considered, I mean, Sanhagen is fighting a really good round.
0: Yeah.
6: Yes, all things considered, for sure.
0: Bautista mixing it up here.
6: It's ironic that Bautista grabs the left leg. That's like best case scenario.
4: You want to grab the other one. Yeah, you want to grab the right leg. Make him bounce on the left leg.
6: Exactly. And he really can't. I mean, if he grabs the right leg, he might get an instant takedown.
0: Good defense by Sanhagen.
4: Sanhagen's landed some nice shots in there.
8: Hey, show me sticky. What's sticky, Dick?
6: He just can't switch stances like he normally does.
0: 1 minute to go round two.
5: עוד דקה לסיום הסיבוב הזה, הייתה שם אצבע אל העין, אבל לא ממש גרמה לנזק בצד של באוטיסטה. סנהגן מתנצל, ואנחנו לתוך הדקה האחרונה. האם גם כאן יבוא הטייק דאון המיוחל של מריו באוטיסטה, מה שעשה את ההבדל לטובתו בסיבוב הראשון.
4: Landed more than Bucky's.
6: But he's done a great job considering the fact that we know something seriously wrong with his left leg. And Mario really has not taken advantage of this position.
4: I don't think he can, because Sanhagen's doing just enough. He's moving well enough. Wow.
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0: Nice connection on that right leg by Bautista. Anybody's fight as we hit the third and final round.
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9: 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Form provides us with the evidence-based product line that our athletes
10: have. Stand your ground.
11: Stand your ground.
10: He's tired.
11: You're better than him.
10: He's tired. Keep defending those shots.
11: Yeah.
10: Keep your balance on those shots. Since we can't defend hard, keep that balance.
11: Balance, okay?
10: Good eyes, because we're going to have to stand our ground.
11: Yeah. He's going to be super aggressive, so we have to have a good base. I know your leg's fucked. You got this, baby. You won that round.
10: You got this. You got this. Every now and again, pop, pop.
11: And at the neck, not at the head. Yeah. You got me?
10: Sharp eyes, discipline.
11: I'm hitting him out.
10: Great job.
11: Another great round.
10: Stay smart.
11: Best in the world.
10: Be stubborn as a motherfucker.
11: Nothing will stop you.
10: Sharp. Stay focused. I got you. I got you.
5: הרבה מאוד מנטרות של אמונה וכוח בפינה של סנהגן ובחדרי הלבשה מאחור.

0: edition of the night so far. Head over to UFC's Instagram and Threads to vote on the winner, brought to you by Bud Light, the official American beer sponsor of UFC. All right, now with a look ahead to the co-main event, here's Megan.
1: Well, thank you so much, John. Paddy Pimblett has every intention of reminding the masses why he's one of the most beloved stars in the sport. The Liverpool native has rattled off 9 wins in his last 10 fights, finishing the vast majority of his opponents with the heart and skill that Scouts Jiu-Jitsu was built on. But that man right there will be standing across from him. That is Francis Benoit Saint-Denis, the man who has made violence his calling card. The former French Special Forces operator has won 4 straight fights, finishing every single one of them. The 30-year-old believes every fight should feel like controlled chaos, and tonight he plans to drag his opponent into exactly that kind of battle. It's Liverpool's Paddy the Batty versus France's God of War, and it's up next

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2: 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Oh, Bobby, you naughty dog. Did you steal the Wimbledon final in ball again?
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3: Anthony entrenched as a slight minus 130 favorite. Matty Pimblett comes back the plus 110 underdog as we inch closer to closing time. Well, Matty Pimblett, no stranger to big fights. He had a monster one earlier in 2026, and another one beckons tonight against the vaunted Frenchman, Benoit Saint-Denis.
4: What an absolute scene in Las Vegas, Nevada, as Patrick Pimblett makes the walk for his first UFC championship fight. Right now, one of the best lightweights in the world, and out to prove as much against Justin Gaethje tonight.
5: Going into the fight, everything was perfect. You know what I mean? I felt great.
4: Oh! Good knee for Pimblett, an uppercut from Gaethje!
5: You know, just tried to stand and bang with Justin Gaethje's whole forte is standing and banging. And
6: oh, nice right hand.
4: Oh!
5: The better man won on the night. The best thing that I took from that fight was that I can hang with one of the best in the world for 5 rounds, and he's not finishing me. As soon as that fight finished, it was like, I want to get another fight soon as I have to just come back, and it's all about redemption now.
6: Make no mistake about it, this man is a killer.
4: Oh! There it is, the king of the north!
5: I said it before, I'll say it again, I'm a scouser, I'm not getting knocked out. I think people actually believe that now after watching me last fight.
4: Oh! Wow! Ready the Matty Pimblett! Wow!
5: I'll show everyone why I belong to be on a card like this.
7: This man is just intensity personified. Brings absolute violence every single time.
6: Oh! Oh! Head kick!
4: Oh, massive head kick, Benoit Saint-Denis! LOZ!
8: There's so much pressure to be a champion and to be near the belt. But now I'm enjoying the process. I have learned a lot from my mistakes, and I try to enjoy the moment. To have pressure, to feel pressure as a privilege. And this is the fight I'm looking for.

0: one of the most ferocious men to ever step foot in the octagon.
1: Oh! That'll do it just like that!
0: Oh, my goodness.
2: That no quit personality has now allowed him to reel off 4 wins in a row.
3: Round number one contender, I'm going to take his spot. I'm here to be the champion.
4: I cannot wait to write the story and to write the following pages, which I am expecting to be huge. It's in my DNA, it's the way I'm fighting, it's the way I'm training. I'm really focused and I'm really tough mentally.
5: Oh! He crumples in the god of war, Benoit Saint-Denis.
4: Let's test who is the tougher.
6: I envision us going at each other like a catfish.
5: Paddy Pimblett!
6: When that case door shut, I see us both trying to knock each other out.
4: You know, I believe I'm better in a lot of aspects, and I do believe he believes the same. We will discover that soon.
6: The crowd's gonna go bananas when I finish BSD. This is gonna be a very violent fight. I hope it's a violent fight.
4: I see a bloodbath, a war, and I see a very tough fight.
5: Benoit Saint-Denis!
4: Enjoy the show.

0: I mean, his loss to Justin Gaethje has done absolutely nothing to pour water on the flame that is the fame of Patty Pimblett. People love this guy. They love him for his personality. I mean, look at how fun he's having, but also the way he fights. The man can fight. I mean, I think he's deceptive in a lot of ways because he seems so silly and so fun, so easygoing, but when this guy gets in there, he's an absolute animal. Phenomenal ground game. Fantastic leg kicker, and it's greatly improved striking over the years, pushes a tremendous pace, and that is one of the keys to victory in this fight, he believes, is the pace that he's going to put on Benoit Saint-Denis. He believes he will tire him out in the second and third, and that is when he will take over.
1: Right, these keys to victory are brought to you by the Air National Guard Circuit.
2: כן, זה פדי פימבלט והכניסה שלו והאנרגיה שמפוצצת כאן את ה-T-Mobile Arena. אני לא חושב שיש עוד לוחם או לוחמת שיכולים לעשות מופע כזה של אנרגיה מטורפת. אולי בזמנו ישראל אדסניה, ובוודאי גם קונור.

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1: Saint-Denis is just absolutely
2: beautiful. I thought Benoit Saint-Denis actually heard it. I don't know why he shot. If you watch back the replay, he hit Patty with a great shot. Patty started backing up because I thought Benoit heard him and he takes that shot.
3: You know, Patty Pimblett is so about this life. He loves fighting. We talk about being present in fight. This was a huge challenge in front of him.
1: Let's see it again.
3: He passed the test.
1: So Benoit throws the high kick and here's the shot. And look at this.
2: He jumps guillotine,
1: gets the arm across the neck, and now here, wraps that left arm tight.
2: Yep.
1: Has the arms. Look at the pressure here.
2: There's nowhere
1: He's
2: for something to go.
1: He's got the arm trapped in, head. Rolling on top, using the legs. I mean, this is insane pressure on the neck of Benoit Saint-Denis. And he's fresh. No fatigue whatsoever. I mean, just fully crushing down on that neck.
2: Unbelievable submission by Pimblett. Unbelievable.
3: And he's got a dance party going on here.
0: איזו הכנעה מטורפת של פדי פימבלט ולבנוע סאונדני, לא היה אפילו סיכוי לדפוק ולהיכנע, הוא פשוט איבד את זה. ופימבלט שהרגיש מה קורה שם אמר למר גודארד בוא ותבדוק שהוא בכלל מגיב. גודארד עשה בדיוק את מה 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
4: Ladies and gentlemen,
0: Will Max Holloway.
4: Mark Goddard is called to stop with this contest at 52 seconds of the very first round. Declaring the winner by submission due to a gorse choke, Patty the Patty Pimblett.
1: Ladies and gentlemen, I'm here with the winner, Patty the Batty. What a choke. That was one of the absolute most brutal chokes I have ever seen inside the octagon, and you called it. You had a feeling he was going to dive in and get caught in submission.
5: Sub of the year, bitches. Know what I mean? I knew he was out. I had to say to Mark, he's unconscious, lad, he's out. And he had to check him, you know? Try and grab hold of my legs like that. I told everyone all week, he's going to shoot in, he's going to try and grab hold, and I'm going to choke his ass unconscious. And my man was face down, eating canvas.
1: Well, there was no way he couldn't have been out with the amount of pressure. Let's take a look at it, because this was just beautiful technique. He throws the high kick, shoots in, you grab a hold of the neck, transition, get the arm underneath his other arm, and then right from here, yes, he tried to roll, but right from here, this is where it gets so nasty. When you wrap that left leg over the top of his back, and then you rolled with it. He tried to get out of it. You rolled with it again. Right here. Insane pressure.
5: I'm like a fucking spider, lad. When I've got all the air, you don't fucking get out. Simple as that. You know, I said I was going to do it. Everyone's counted me out. Everyone said I'm finished because I got beat by Gagey. Well, what now? Hey, what now? Am I finished? Who wants it next? You know? I'll beat Ilya up. I'll fucking rematch Justin. I'll fight Conor or Max next. I don't give a fuck. Give me anyone and I'll punch the fucking head in.
1: Well, listen, I want you to...

0: fight game in the combat sports world is McGregor's world. Now and forever. Combat. I love it. I relish it. I live for it. It's a very tough and brutal business. And I'd be lying if I said it wasn't. The toughest business of all is the fight business.
1: Oh, McGregor hurt his leg!
2: His leg's broken.
1: Oh, no!
3: Not everybody even returns from that injury.
0: It is what it is. It's a bit of discomfort. But everything you ever want in this life is on the opposite end of your discomfort.
1: If there's a guy that can come back from that injury, this man right here could go and do it.
0: A long road to recovery, but I'm fully recovered. What I'm about to do after such an injury has never been seen before in the sport.
4: The most anticipated return in all of UFC history.
5: Conor McGregor, the biggest star in all of the sport.
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6: Surprise, surprise, the king is back.
7: Oh, he slept him.
1: He's the guy that made double champs a thing.
6: That's what I dreamed into reality. Oh, that looks good.
0: I feel there's so much left for me to conquer in this game. More belts, more accolades, more records. And I'm excited to get in and do it.
1: McGregor is back, folks. And he draws his old foe, the legend, Max Holloway.
5: The first time these two guys fought, they were children.
9: The first time I fight Conor, I mean, that was 13 years ago.
1: Conor McGregor with a dominant performance here tonight in Boston against Max Holloway.
5: This kid is still learning and growing, and he's got a huge future ahead of him.
9: After that fight, we had a two-loss streak. My next fight, if you lose, you probably get your papers going home. And I was like, brother, I'm not going home yet. I got a belt I need to win.
5: Since McGregor, he's gone on a tear. You have watched this man improve time and time again, and he has his eyes set on becoming the world champion.
9: I always wanted to fight the best guys and prove that the best is blessed.
1: That'll do it, Max Holloway!
10: It is what it is.
1: With respect to Conor McGregor, Holloway can already lay claim to being the greatest 145-pound fighter of all time.
5: Max said, I'm a gladiator. Gladiators didn't walk around with a scale saying, what do you weigh? Guy's a fighter, man. At this point, he's looking for something big.
9: I think Conor's coming back because he just got something to prove to himself. Yeah, he did some great things, but he didn't really check the box on MMA yet. He has some unfinished business. Unfortunately for him, he got to see me first.
0: Max is my child. When we first competed, I sunned him. I'm going to go in and sun him again. These men are not on my level. It is on me now to go and show that. And that's what I will do. I'm going through, Max. It is what it is.
6: Max, you're not gonna lay a glove on me. It's another world here against me, and it's another world at this weight.
1: Conor McGregor! Too easy!
9: He wants to come back with a bang, so he's gonna be looking for a KO finish, and so am I.
6: Oh, that's it!
9: I'm gonna flip your face over and over again, brother.
6: I'm the best boxer you see, baby! The best boxer? Max, I'm gonna box you around with my hands down. I'm going to beat Max in stellar fashion.
9: I'm gonna go in there, have my way with him in front of my Hawaiians, the Ninth Island. This Hawaiian right here is gonna walk out victorious.
0: It's unfortunate for Max what's gonna happen. I am taking everything with no mercy.
6: You're blessed that I chose you. You're blessed that I chose to whoop your ass next.

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1: One of the best featherweights of all time, BMF champion, fought the best of the best in every weight class he competed in. I mean, he's just a legend and so beloved in Hawaii. I mean, you can't overemphasize it enough. I mean, he's just an incredible fighter. And I think one of the big factors in this fight is pace. We're dealing with a main event fight. If this goes into the deep rounds, Max Holloway has shown time and time again that he can keep up an insane pace. The most significant strikes landed of any fighter in UFC history. That is not a small feat. That is a huge factor. If he can survive the early onslaught by Conor McGregor, he can keep a pace that very few fighters can stand. And especially when he's not cutting weight to make 145 pounds, or even 155. He's essentially walking in at his natural weight. He'll be completely healthy. And this should be an amazing fight.
2: I think that that's something people missed, that Max Holloway was keeping that pace, but he was severely depleting himself to go down to 145.
1: Right.
2: That takes a toll on your body. But when we watched Conor McGregor, Max Holloway, we would have never thought that this is who Max Holloway will be. This guy is an absolute savage. Max Holloway's him. Max Holloway is that guy. Former BMF champion. Featherweight champion. When he was the featherweight champion, it almost felt like he would never lose the title. He was just that good, and he just ran through people. He's one of the best fighters I've ever seen, and he is a fighter. I said in the build, Max Holloway would fight anybody at any weight because he does not care. He's got that Hawaiian spirit, and tonight, he looks to make something right that he thought went wrong so long ago.
3: He reeled off 13 straight wins after the first meeting with Conor McGregor. And tonight, in his 33rd UFC appearance, McGregor shows up in his bracket again.
0: אז זו הייתה הכניסה של מקס בלסט הולווי, ועכשיו אנחנו מגיעים לרגע שכל העולם חיכה לו.

0: He steps. Now watch his right leg. He steps on it, and right there.
1: כן, הוא נוחת על הרגל הימנית שלו אחרי הניסיון הראשון, ועל הפנים שלו אפשר היה לראות את האביץ של הכאב.
0: And he tries to throw it again, and it buckles, it gives out on him again, and he winces in pain. It's his right knee.
1: וגם בניסיון השני שלו ללכת על ההייקיק הוא מפספס, נוחת לא טוב על הרגל, והכאב שם משפיע אותו, משפיע עליו, מכריע אותו. וכאן מקס הולורי אומר למייק בלטרן, יש שם פציעה, יש שם בעיה.
2: It's early in the fight, Max is fresh, and also you're in a different position, right? Back then you can't stop fighting, you're in your second or third fight,
3: right.
2: You got to get through it. Now,
0: but if he didn't just jump out wild like that,
2: yes, and it's the energy, right? It's the energy. This is an energy that he has not experienced in such a long time that it makes him want to start fast and do something cool, and look at what happened. But you could see, you can almost see the knee tear when he comes down.
3: Yeah, Max Holloway just came over to the booth and sort of intimated maybe we got to run it a third time.
0: Yeah. I mean, what do you do with that?
3: Well,
0: I mean, everyone's so mad. People at home right now are throwing things.
2: Could you imagine?
0: I mean, if you imagine if you bet on this?
2: No.
1: אף אחד לא האמין שהקרב הזה יסתיים במהירות שכזו, בטח שלא בצורה הזאת, עם עוד פציעה של קונור שעשה מחנה אימונים גדול מאוד ואינטנסיבי מאוד כדי לחזור לקרב הזה. בינתיים מקס הולווי הולך לחגוג את הניצחון שלו.
3: To such an extent to see Conor McGregor shatter his leg against Dustin Poirier back in 2021, and for him to suffer an injury like that before even getting going tonight is just a really sad thing for Team McGregor, for Conor.
1: עצוב מאוד בצד של קונור מקגרגור, אחרי הפציעה בקרב מול דסטין פוריה, אז הוא שבר את הרגל. צודק לגמרי ג'ון הניק לבוא לכאן אחרי כל ההייפ, אחרי כל ההכנה, אחרי כל העניינים, ולסיים את הקרב הזה עם עוד פציעה בברך. פרק את הברך שלו ברגל ימין.
2: But again, I just honestly think it's that energy that was filling him right when he stepped to the octagon. People don't understand this whole thing. Big fights, massive crowds. You can never feel it again, regardless of anything you do in your life.
3: Well, and as you get older, right, sometimes the body just doesn't cooperate. We're going to show you some video. Again, we're not speculating. We're just going to show you this video. This is before Conor McGregor entered the octagon in the inspection zone.
1: תמונות מעניינות מאוד שמגיעות מהרגע שקונור הגיע לעמדת הבדיקה, וגם שם רגליים שלו לא בדיוק החזיקו אותו. ייתכן שזו הייתה מעידה קלה שלא קשורה לכלום, אבל תמונה מתחברת לתמונה, נקודה מתחברת לנקודה, ובסופו של דבר הגוף שלו לא היה מוכן לקרב. אולי הוא היה מוכן בכל הפרמטרים האחרים, אבל הברך שלו כשלה.
4: At 1:09 of round number 1, declared the winner by TKO, the Pride of Hawaii, Max Blessed Holloway.
0: Ladies and gentlemen, I'm here with Max Holloway. Camera's over here, brother. I know you didn't want to win that way. It's a bummer. Conor's leaving. I'd like to talk to him, unfortunately.
5: Yeah. Hey, guys, let's give it up for Conor McGregor, guys. What an absolute animal. When we was in here, he kept trying to say, I was trying to call the fight, and he kept asking the fight on. Hey, but you guys are lucky, because there's going to be a Holloway versus McGregor tree now. Let's get this fucking money, boys!
0: I understand that you'd like to see a rematch. Look, the fight never really had a chance to get going. He threw a jumping roundhouse kick at the beginning of the first round, and it looks like he landed funny on his right knee and blew it out immediately. Let's take a look at it. So this is the beginning of the fight. He charges towards you, leaps, and as he throws this left kick, take a look at his right leg. Look at the position it's in. Bam. Blows out right there.
5: What can I say? I had him weak in the knees, I guess.

0: tried a crazy move. He tried a crazy move. He tried a jumping roundhouse kick. And when you're in that position, when you throw that jumping roundhouse kick, if you don't land in a good way with the supporting leg, you put so much pressure on that knee. The way he landed, he threw the kick, he jumped up, he threw it, and he landed with his knee in the worst position.
1: Well, Joe, it's like when we throw a kick, right? We do step off. You step off. You don't jump through the air and then land in the step-off position as if you're opening your hip to throw a kick.
0: It's like watch this. That that is just a crazy amount of torque.
1: Well, watch. Look how his foot turns sideways.
0: It pops. It pops right there. His blue is ACL.
1: I mean, 100%. Look at him. It's off to the side.
0: Oh. You can see it shift.
1: You can see his legs shift.
0: He blew his ACL out with the very first movement he did. I mean, look, it sucks. But it's just you don't do that.
1: Yeah.
0: It's just, and especially because Max was moving, so he's adjusting. So as he's throwing the kick in the air, Max is moving, and then it makes him land even more screwy.
1: I was telling John, it's like this whole thing, right? You watch it at home, and you go, wow, it looks pretty cool to be in there. But to be in there, it's like every single bad thing you could ever experience in your life just, like, shot into you.
2: Yeah.
1: It's like an adrenaline rush that's can't compare to anything. You could jump out of a plane, you could climb a mountain, you could do all that. It will never feel like walking through the crowd to an arena of 20,000 people with another man standing there that wants to beat you.
2: Yeah.
1: And when you've been away from that for so long and you come back in there, it's like you're shot out of a cannon. So you see these guys that have been gone for a long time do things that doesn't make sense. And I think that's what happened to Connor. I think he was so... We know Connor's lived hard for the last 5 years. But all that stuff pales in comparison to that he was experiencing. And I think that prompted him to react in a way that just led to that.
0: Well, it might have actually been the game plan. I mean, it might have been the game plan to just charge out. And look, he threw the kick with the broken leg, right? He's got this titanium rod through the center of his tibia. And that's the kick he threw. Maybe maybe to prove that he can still kick with that leg.
2: Yeah.
0: I mean, don't know. I don't know why he did it that way. No one will know. Only Connor knows. It's just, we're all just.
2: Well, really seemed like he was back for the right reasons for Legacy. And now, potentially, there will be another rebuild or not. We shall see. All right, more thoughts coming up as we continue live from Vegas. It's UFC 329.
3: זהו חברים, אנחנו סוגרים את השידור הזה עם כל האנטי קליימקס וכל השאלות שנשארו פתוחות לגבי קונור מקגרגו ומקס הולווי שחוזר הביתה להוואי עם עוד ניצחון אחד, אבל אולי באמת יהיה שם גם קרב שלישי, ובוא נקווה 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
3: Who's got the bravery through Eau Rouge?
2: Oh, it's super close between the two of them! Piastri on the attack!

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1: Welcome to Belgium.
0: And for Formula One, it's race on! Look at the speed! Listen to the speed!
2: Who's got the bravery through a rouge?
0: Oh, it's super close between the two of them! Piastri on the attack to the race lead! One of the great challenges in all of racing. Oscar Piastri wins the Belgian Grand Prix.
3: Formula 1, Belgium. בשבת ובראשון, שידורים ישירים בערוץ הספורט של ישראל.

returner in the world could barely lay his racket on the Querrey serve and won just 1 point from the American's first four service games. It was Querrey who took the opening set in a tiebreak. Unbeaten for 30 matches in the majors, number one seed Djokovic was obviously struggling for form. Querrey took advantage and won the second set 6-1. But with the American on the brink of a major upset, the weather forced an overnight delay. When play resumed in brighter conditions the following morning, Djokovic rallied to take the third set. And when he broke the Querrey serve in the fourth, looked on course to level the match. But Querrey would not be denied, immediately breaking back. And after the fourth rain delay of the match, he forced a tiebreak. The defending champion stumbled again and was out, leaving Querrey to celebrate the most significant win of his career. Another golden moment from Wimbledon.

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1: Welcome to Belgium.
2: And for Formula One, it's race on! Look at the speed! 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
3: Who's got the bravery through a rouge?
2: Oh, it's super close between the two of them! Piastri on the attack to the race lead!
0: One of the great challenges in all of racing.
2: Oscar Piastri wins the Belgian Grand Prix.
4: Formula 1 Belgium. בשבת ובראשון, שידורים ישירים בערוץ הספורט של ישראל.

0: the 131st ladies singles final.
1: I have incredible memories from Wimbledon last year. Making my first Grand Slam final was a super special experience. When it comes to the final, that was a bit tough for me. I wouldn't change anything about it. But I feel like all of these things have really shaped me as a person and helps me just gain more knowledge and understanding, and I'm hoping that it can help me going forward. Anytime I go to Wimbledon, it's just such an honor to even be there, be on the grounds. It's one of the most special tournaments in the entire world by far. So anytime I get to play, I just know what a privilege and an honor it is. So I always try to soak that in and really not take any of my days there for granted, and hope to be there till the last day.
2: Amazing, Amanda.
3: Unbelievable tennis from the American.
4: Amanda Anisimova is back.
1: I feel like I've hopefully gained fans from my last year's run, so hoping a lot of people come out and support me. But yeah, I'm just really looking forward to it, and every single time is a really special experience.

0: Wimbledon, mecca of world tennis since 1877.
1: This is the most prestigious tournament, the most important tournament in our sport.
2: It's traditional. It's kind of where our sport originated.
3: Everybody who is playing tennis is dreaming to winning the Wimbledon title.
4: I started dreaming about winning Wimbledon when I was 12.
5: Every time I walked down center court, I felt it was special.
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9: 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It was just love. It's very special.
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3: Who's got the bravery through a route?
2: Oh, it's super close between the two of them! Piastri on the attack to the race lead!
0: One of the great challenges in all of racing.
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